0: So we take time out of like the days that we are free to come here, and then we just want to just keep making the World Cup even better for those people who maybe can't even go to the stadium. So it's been very nice. All the volunteers are really nice too. So they've been nothing but cordial. We're just waiting for like the screen and everything to be set up. But outside of that, we've just been here when we have time. Yeah. When we have the time, we just want to just spread the holiday cheer of the World Cup and make it even better.
1: Eles dois estão falando aqui que são voluntários, que estão passeando também um pouquinho, que faz parte, e que o objetivo deles não é só no lugar da Copa, né, no estádio, também aqui fora, dar uma passeada e também ajudar nesse processo. O que você acha do Brasil? Você não conhece o Brasil?
2: Oh, Brasil, você conhece o Brasil, é meu time.
1: Yeah,
2: yeah.
1: Like Brazil,
2: yeah, we like Brazil. Yeah. Oh, but now you know Brazil is not the higher. Yeah, no, but Brazil is a big team.
1: Yeah,
2: and we hope we're gonna get like even in a semifinal.
1: Yeah, maybe semifinal. What do you think, my friend?
0: I think Brazil. Like when you first look at the team, a lot of people had questions. Where's João Pedro? Why you pick like some guys from like the Brasileiro? Like why no more European players? It doesn't look like they have a lot of like, you know, skill. And then you look at the team and how they're killing everybody. It's just like, man, this team looks so good right now. Like Vinicius is like tuned in. Cunha is, oh my god. But he's not. Cunha's not just scoring. He's also trying to set up for other people as well. But you look at the team. You look at the makeup, and you also, a lot of people had questions about Neymar, too. They were like, man, is he going to contribute anything? Is he going to be good? But sometimes to be the best player, you don't have to score as many goals. You help in other ways. You can look at tactics. You can go on the field. Everybody come to you, to all the defenders come to you. That makes somebody else wide open. You pass the ball, they score. So Brazil looks like a team nobody expected this.
1: You're going to work with my team. Your analysis is perfect, really, very well, very well. Você entendeu aí, Renan? Não sei se você entendeu. Ele analisou o time inteiro, todo o Matheus Cunha, falou que o João Pedro não foi convocado, né? 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
3: Não é só fazer gol.
1: E o Vinícius Júnior, não é só fazer gol, e o Vinícius Júnior tá voando. 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
3: Entendem de Brasil.
1: My friend, thank you so much.
2: Thank you so much.
1: Have a good one. Eles vão passear aqui, queridos hoje, estão de folga, mas é isso, Renan. Muito queridos, pessoal do Senegal aqui, gente fina, participando também como voluntários nessa Copa do Mundo. E entendem tudo de futebol, inclusive da seleção brasileira, né, Renan?
3: Muito, muito bom, muito bom.